0: guys. We've got to pay the rent. Put some ads on, quick.
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1: Donald Trump says there were some threats that led to the US to pull bombers from a UK airbase. The US president said the military aircraft didn't fly out by accident from RAF Fairford in Gloucestershire. Jeremy Clarkson's appeared on stage at the Conservative Party conference saying farmers have been attacked from every angle by rising costs.
2: Well, it's terrible is the only way of describing it. We worked really hard all year. It was an absolute disaster on the farming side, but I mean, luckily we've got other projects going on now, but the farming is very, very difficult.
1: He says it's been a terrible year for farming due to the hot weather, but he's optimistic about the future. Elsewhere at the conference, Tory leader Kemi Badenoch warned that radical measures may be necessary in the party's new economic plans. It's been announced the former politician turned best-selling writer Geoffrey Archer has died at the age of 86. And Northern Ireland drew 0-0 last night with Georgia at Windsor Park in the Nations League. This evening, England take on Czechia at Wembley and Scotland are at home to Slovenia. That's the latest from Radio News Hub. I'm Jules Eastbridge.
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1: Cloudy across the UK this morning with a wave of showers moving in from the west. Temperatures ranging from 10 degrees Celsius in the north to 16 degrees Celsius in the south.

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2: US President Donald Trump said there were some threats that led to the US to pull bombers from RAF Fairford in Gloucestershire. When asked as he left the White House on Monday if the planes had been moved in response to a threat, Mr. Trump said they didn't fly out by accident. Jeremy Clarkson's appeared on stage at the Tory party conference saying it's been a terrible year for farming.
3: If you're an ordinary farmer, it's not just the weather, remember. It's, as Charlie was saying, the attacks come from everywhere, whether it's Iran or Ukraine or taxes or energy costs, whatever it might be.
2: But the presenter said he's optimistic about the future. Elsewhere at the conference, Kemi Badenoch warned that radical measures could be necessary in the party's new economic plans. It's been announced the former politician-turned-best-selling writer Geoffrey Archer died suddenly, aged 86. He was a Conservative MP for 5 years before serving as the party's deputy chairman. And Northern Ireland drew 0-0 with Georgia at Windsor Park last night in the Nations League. Tonight, England take on Czechia, Scotland are at home to Slovenia. That's the latest from Radio News Hub. I'm Jules Eachbridge.
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2: Cloudy across the UK this morning with a wave of showers moving in from the west. Temperatures ranging from 10 degrees Celsius in the north to 16 degrees Celsius in the south.

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1: Donald Trump says there were some threats that led to the US to pull bombers from a UK airbase. The US president said the military aircraft didn't fly out by accident from RAF in Gloucestershire. Jeremy Clarkson's appeared on stage at the Tory party conference saying it's been a terrible year for farming.
2: If you're an ordinary farmer, it's not just the weather, remember. It's the, as Charlie was saying, the attacks come from everywhere, whether it's Iran or Ukraine or taxes or energy costs, whatever it might be.
1: However, the presenter said he's optimistic about the future. Elsewhere at the conference, Kemi Badenoch warned that radical measures could be necessary in the party's new economic plans. A new report indicates more than a quarter of UK adults are finding it difficult to get by on their current income. The proportion is a slight increase than those who were struggling on their income last year, according to the research commissioned by retirement specialist Standard Life. And Northern Ireland have drawn 0-0 with Georgia at Winter Park in the Nations League. Tonight, England take on Czechia at Wembley, and Scotland are at home to Slovenia. That's the latest from Radio News Hub. I'm Jules Eastbridge.
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1: A mixture of sunny spells and scattered showers throughout this morning. Any rain more likely in northern areas. Temperatures by lunchtime ranging from 13 degrees Celsius in the north to 19 degrees Celsius in the south.

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0: How could I not leak it? I look so good, you look so good, maybe we should all leak it together. 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

0: the strong, the mighty. The forces of evil can never destroy the powers of the Wonder Man. And though the most formidable journey lies ahead, only one will prevail. Wonder. Wonder. Wonder Man.
1: Yeah.

0: Yeah. Yeah. Yeah.
1: The happy hits continue after this.
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1: US President Donald Trump said there were some threats alleged to the US to pull bombers from RAF Fairford in Gloucestershire. When asked as he left the White House on Monday if the planes had been moved in response to a threat, Mr. Trump said they didn't fly out by accident. Jeremy Clarkson's appeared on stage at the Tory party conference saying it's been a terrible year for farming.
2: If you're an ordinary farmer, it's not just the weather, remember. It's the, as Charlie was saying, the attacks come from everywhere, whether it's Iran or Ukraine or taxes or energy costs, whatever it might be.
1: But the presenter said he's optimistic about the future. Elsewhere at the conference, Kemi Badenoch warned that radical measures could be necessary in the party's new economic plans. New research by Standard Life indicates that more than a quarter of UK adults are finding it difficult to get by on their current income. In the Nations League, Northern Ireland have drawn 0-0 with Georgia at Windsor Park. Tonight, England are at home to Czechia, and Scotland may take on Slovenia at Hampden Park. That's the latest from Radio News Hub. I'm Jules Eatsbridge.
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1: A mixture of sunny spells and scattered showers throughout this morning. Any rain more likely in northern areas. Temperatures by lunchtime ranging from 13 degrees Celsius in the north to 19 degrees Celsius in the south.

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1: 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Okay, don't panic, float to live. Head back, breathe and relax.
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1: Donald Trump says there were some threats that led to the US to pull bombers from a UK base. Lucy Gorman-Lee has more.
2: The US president says the military aircraft didn't fly out by accident from RAF Fairford in Gloucestershire. Earlier, US Secretary of State Marco Rubio had sought to play down the withdrawal of the planes at suggestions the move was linked to security concerns. Six men have been arrested over the past week in connection with a suspected plot targeting the air bases.
1: The US will make representations over the Green Party voting to brand Zionism as racism. Washington's top advisor on anti-Semitism says the party is hypocritical to single out Israel while turning a blind eye to other countries. The Conservatives are pledging to invest £10 billion to create a new Iron Dome. The so-called Britannia Shield would be able to detect incoming threats with missiles. And tributes are being paid to former politician Jeffrey Archer, who's died at the age of 86. Conservative leader Kemi Badenoch says his death was a huge shock. From Radio News Hub, I'm Frankie Hess.
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1: Cloudy across northern England, Wales and the Midlands today, with some showery outbreaks of rain too. Sunny spells and scattered showers in Scotland, but warm in the southeast with a high of 20 degrees Celsius.

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1: US bombers were pulled from RAF Fairford in the face of some threats, Lucy Gormanly reports.
2: Donald Trump says the military aircraft didn't fly out by accident from RAF Fairford in Gloucestershire. The Secretary of State had previously said the withdrawal wasn't linked to safety concerns. Well, six men have been arrested over the past week in connection with a suspected plot targeting the airbase.
1: The US anti-Semitism envoy says they will make representations to the UK government over the Green Party's adoption of policy branding Zionism as racism. They suggested the party is being anti-Semitic in singling out Israel when turning a blind eye to other countries. The Conservatives are pledging to invest billions to defend Britain and its overseas bases in the event of future attacks. Kemi Badenoch says the world won't wait on Britain to get ready. And tributes continue to be paid to former politician and best-selling author Jeffrey Archer after his death at the age of 86. His editor Kate Elton says he brought joy to generations of readers. From Radio News Hub, I'm Frankie Hersine.
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1: Cloudy across northern England, Wales and the Midlands today, with some showery outbreaks of rain too. Sunny spells and scattered showers in Scotland, but warm in the southeast with a high of 20 degrees Celsius.
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I don't know, I'm not hydrated enough. I think the best I could cry is a small puddle. Justin Timberlake kicking off today's Happy Hits Radio Breakfast Show, 7:07 on Tuesday the 6th of October. A very good morning to you. Vincent Lacey here. How are you? Hope you're keeping well. Hope you're well rested and fighting fit for the day ahead. I think I am. I mean, we'll give it a go anyway, as will Kanye West, Madison Beer, and Atomic Kitten. But first, here's Eric Prydz.

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And if you'd like to get in touch with the station, we'd love to hear from you. 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And you can also find us on Facebook or Instagram at Happy Hits UK.

0: 7:25 on Tuesday morning. Vincent Lacey here with the Happy Hits Radio Breakfast Show. And coming up after the break, Paul Woolford and Amber Mark, Bob Sinclair and Gary Pine, and Kat Burns after Sonic. Next.
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0: Tuesday, the 6th of October, on this day in music history, in 1991, Michael Jackson gave away the bride at Elizabeth Taylor's 7th wedding, this time marrying construction worker Larry Fortensky, and the reception was held at Jackson's Neverland Ranch. In 2004, Britney Spears threw a full cup of cola over a photographer who was waiting to take pictures of her and her new husband outside a sandwich shop in Malibu in California. And in 2005, a Rolling Stones concert at the University of Virginia was paused after police received a bomb threat targeting the stage or area. The Stones were promoting their latest album, ironically titled A Bigger Bang.
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2: The first exhibition at the London Museum will be held in its rediscovered network of underground Roman vaults. The exhibition will be launched in the spring, just months after the museum opens to the public in November. Creator of the drama Time says series 3 of the show is likely to be the last. New episodes will follow David Tennant and Daniel Ryan, who are custodial managers of a young offenders institution. Martin Freeman and Jim Broadbent will star in a Charles Dickens adaptation for the BBC's annual Ghost Story for Christmas. The Bride's Chamber follows a spurned and vengeful suitor who manipulates a young woman and marries her to claim her fortune. And Taskmaster will hold its first UK live show in Manchester next year. The host of the TV version, Greg Davis, and his assistant, Alex Horn, will perform on stage at the AO Arena in May. They'll then take it overseas to the Hollywood Bowl in LA in June. Special guests will appear as contestants.

Happy Hits Radio, the station that wants to know what its listeners really think of the music we're playing. So while a track is playing, head on over to the Happy Hits UK app, if you're not already there, that is, and click thumbs up or thumbs down to let us know if you love it or loathe it.

7:56 on Tuesday morning. Vincent Lacey here with the Happy Hits Radio Breakfast Show, and hopefully you can stay around for the next hour. I've got Calvin Harris, Chapel Roan, and Clean Bandit, to name but a few.

0: on your smart speaker, on the app, and other digital platforms around the world. 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
1: Donald Trump says there were some threats that led to the US to pull bombers from a UK base. Lucy Gormanley has more.
2: The US president says the military aircraft didn't fly out by accident from RAF Fairford in Gloucestershire. Earlier, US Secretary of State Marco Rubio had sought to play down the withdrawal of the planes after suggestions the move was linked to security concerns. Six men have been arrested over the past week in connection with a suspected plot targeting the air bases.
1: The US will make representations over the Green Party voting to brand Zionism as racism. Washington's top advisor on anti-Semitism says the party is hypocritical to single out Israel. A new report indicates that more than a quarter of UK adults are finding it difficult to get by on their current income. Standard Life say the proportion is a slight increase from those who were struggling on their income last year. And tributes are being paid to former politician Jeffrey Archer, who's died at the age of 86. Conservative leader Kemi Badenoch says it was a huge shock. From Radio News Hub, I'm Frankie Hersey.
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4: Millions of Brits now use AI for pensions advice. However, according to new research, 1 in 10 responses from chatbots were potentially harmful. Becky O'Connor from PensionBee explains.
5: Most of the time, chatbots do get pension questions right, but where it often goes wrong is where there's something important missing or the answer lacks context. 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Double check the answer with official sources such as MoneyHelper, gov.uk or your provider. And importantly, pause before acting.
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1: Cloudy across northern England, Wales and the Midlands today, with some showery outbreaks of rain too. Sunny spells and scattered showers in Scotland, but warm in the southeast with a high of 20 degrees Celsius.
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0: Mabel and Notes kicking off this hour on Happy Hits Radio. Welcome back. It's 8:06 on Tuesday, the 6th of October. Vincent Lacey here with the Happy Hits Radio Breakfast Show. Hope you're keeping well. And if you've just joined us, you're very welcome too. Hope you're having a good day so far. We have Zara Larsson coming up in about 9 minutes. But first, here's Calvin Harris.
1: I like them black girls. I like them white girls. I like them Asian girls. I like them mixed race girls. I like them Spanish girls. I like them Italian girls. I like the French girls. And I like

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And if you really want the world to know how happy you are with Happy Hits, well, one way to do it is by showing off your merch. 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And if you click the merch tab at the top of the page, well, you'll be able to get some nice little pieces that make for wonderful conversation starters and hopefully turn more people on to happy.

0: 8:25 on Tuesday morning. Vincent Lacey here with the Happy Hits Radio Breakfast Show, and hope you can stick around after the break. We have Dolly Parton, Lou Bega and Skepta after the Rembrandts next.
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0: Tuesday, the 6th of October, on this day in 1993, after 9 seasons and 3 NBA championships with the Chicago Bulls, Michael Jordan shocks the world of basketball by announcing his retirement so that he could go play baseball. In 2008, stock exchanges worldwide are hammered with New York's Dow Jones, London's FTSE 100 and Paris's CAC 40 all experiencing record one-day losses. And in 2009, Zimbabwean President Robert Mugabe calls for improved relations with what he calls hostile countries at the opening of Parliament.
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2: The first exhibition at the London Museum will be held in its rediscovered network of underground Roman vaults. The exhibition will be launched in the spring, just months after the museum opens to the public in November. Creator of the drama Time says series 3 of the show is likely to be the last. New episodes will follow David Tennant and Daniel Ryan, who are custodial managers of a young offenders institution. Martin Freeman and Jim Broadbent will star in a Charles Dickens adaptation for the BBC's annual Ghost Story for Christmas. The Bride's Chamber follows a spurned and vengeful suitor who manipulates a young woman and marries her to claim her fortune. And Taskmaster will hold its first UK live show in Manchester next year. The host of the TV version, Greg Davis, and his assistant, Alex Horn, will perform on stage at the AO Arena in May. They'll then take it overseas to the Hollywood Bowl in LA in June. Special guests will appear as contestants.

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8:56, that's almost it for another Happy Hits Radio Breakfast Show. Vincent Lacey signing off. Thanks for letting me keep you company. I'm back again tomorrow from 7 a.m. Hope you can join me then too. Mark Ely's up after the news, and he has another 2 hours of great Happy Hits to look forward to. And I'll see you tomorrow. Enjoy the rest of your Tuesday.

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1: US bombers were pulled from RAF Erfurt in the face of some threat, Lucy Gormley reports.
2: Donald Trump says the military aircraft didn't fly out by accident from RAF Erfurt in Gloucestershire. The Secretary of State had previously said the withdrawal wasn't linked to safety concerns. Well, six men have been arrested over the past week in connection with a suspected plot targeting the airbase.
1: The US anti-Semitism envoy says they will make representations to the UK government over the Green Party's adoption of policy branding Zionism as racism. They suggested the party is being anti-Semitic and singling out Israel when turning a blind eye to other countries. Loganair cabin crew are to hold a ballot over potential strike action after rejecting an offer over pay. It'll involve more than 60 crew based out of a number of airports in Scotland. And Hotel California by the Eagles has been voted the best driving song by British motorists. More than a quarter of those surveyed gave it the top spot, with Bruce Springsteen's Born in the USA coming up next and Miley Cyrus's Flowers in third. From Radio News Hub, I'm Frankie Hersine.
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1: Cloudy across northern England, Wales and the Midlands today, with some showery outbreaks of rain too. Sunny spells and scattered showers in Scotland, but warm in the southeast with a high of 20 degrees Celsius.
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5: Good morning and welcome to Happy Hits Radio. Thank you, Vincent. We'll catch you tomorrow morning from 7. For now, it's Daniel Moore in for Mark Ely. You know the drill. It's the Hall of Fame. 4 songs from 1 year. I'll give you some facts and clues. All you've got to do is text that year and your name. 07507 211766. Let's go.
0: The Happy Hits Hall of Fame.

is Ozzy Osbourne's Crazy Train from the year in question. It's Happy It's Radio Hall of Fame. Daniel Moore in for Mark Ely this morning. So, in this year, this happened. Pac-Man. You know the game Pac-Man, right? He debuted in this year. That was the release of one of the greatest video games of all time. CNN launched in the United States, meaning that they got their very first 24-hour rolling news channel. That was the introduction to the concept. But what year? 07507211766. If you know this morning, it's Tuesday, and we've got Martha and the Muffins for you now with track number 2 from the Hall of Fame.

Lara in Cheltenham. I know what this is. Do you? Well, you gave me the wrong answer, so maybe not. But you're close, though. Martha and the Muffins with Echo Beach. It's the Hall of Fame on Happy It's Radio this morning. Hope you're good. It's Daniel Moyne for Mark Ely right now. So, in this year, Radio Caroline had to go off the air. They were a pirate radio station, so they weren't really allowed on the air at the time. And that was because their ship, the Mi Amigo, was sinking. I remember hearing about that one. And, of course, Vauxhall. They released their Astra vehicle. Very popular vehicle, this. But what year? Well, this year was the year a certain legend came out with a certain classic. Of course, it is the one and only, the beautiful, the gorgeous, and the never ever to be forgotten, Dolly Parton.

There will never be another Dolly, right? We love her. 9 to 5. From the year in question, it's the Happy Hits Hall of Fame. Daniel Moyne for Mark Ely this morning. Hope you're well. Right, so the Housing Act came into effect in the year in question. That means that if you were in a council house, you'd had it for about 3 years or more, the council would give you the ability to buy that, buy your home for a discounted price. I wish they'd bring that one back, actually. That was a lot of people talk positively about that. Now, this one was something that an old neighbour of mine was a part of. I remember having the conversation with him one night, and you know when someone talks to you, you're like, this has traumatized you, this is genuine, I believe you. That happened, and this was in the year of question between Boxing Day of this year and the 28th of December, you know, that weird period where no one knows what day it is. Well, there was some unexplained lights near RAF Woodbridge in Suffolk, which is my home county. It was discovered there, known as the Rendlesham Forest Incident, the most known and documented UFO event in Britain, even today. Now, what's interesting is my neighbour Brian, as he was at the time, gave me the description of it. He was detailed. He said it was just this big metal thing in the sky, just with a light along the side. No idea what this was. But he said, we just, you know, in those days, it was very dark, very, very dark. You know, you didn't get a lot of lights everywhere. And they stood there in the RAF base. They were just staring at this thing. It just appeared. It was there for a couple of minutes and then it disappeared. And that was it. And he says, nobody believes him. Only the guys that were there on the night believe him. That's just incredible, isn't it? It's giving me the chills as well. What year is that? If you think you know, 07507 211 766. Josh and Mike are very close this morning, but not quite where we need to be, though. Sarah's got it right, though, so be like Sarah. I'll tell you what the year is after Johnny Harrison, Odyssey, the final track from the Hall of Fame this morning.

that UFO incident clue really still has me in the chills. It was the genuineness. Honestly, I wasn't born in this particular time. Otherwise, I would have loved to have checked it out. I really would have. I've been on the trail, though, the cycle trail, where you can follow the signs and follow the stories and stuff. I'd love... Do you know what? I've got a theory. Go back there between Boxing Day and the 28th and just camp out. You might see it. Who knows? You know. Anyway, I'll give myself the chills. It's too early in the morning for that. It's too early in the morning for that. 9:22. It's Daniel Moore here. Right, Sarah got it right. I mentioned that a little bit earlier on. Yes, Josh and Mike have given it another go. You've got it right as well then, guys. Phil's right as well. The Office with Lena and the girls, they've got it all right this morning. The year in question on the Hall of Fame this morning was 1980. So if you got that one right, pat on the back for you. Well done. No prizes for it. It's all fun. But we've got another Hall of Fame tomorrow from 9 right here on Happy Hits Radio. Right, let's keep the music flowing with CJ Lewis for you now.

It's 9:30 on your Tuesday morning. It's Daniel Moore here. You got it on Happy It's Radio. Thank you for having us on today. Oh, wowee. Hope you're well today. Well, I'm having a great morning. How about yourself? Let me know. 07507 211766. If you're at work at the moment and you need your fix of at work anthems, don't worry. We've got them coming up just after 10 o'clock. So get them in to me now. 07507 211766. Tell me who you are, where you work, and what I can get on the radio for you today.

0: It's Lamar and Dance With You. It's Happy Hits Radio. On your Tuesday. Hope you're good. It's the 6th of October today. I know, right? We're flying through the year. Officially autumn, although it doesn't feel like it. If you need your little bit of Christmas fix, maybe you just need that little boost. 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Quick blast if you need it from Happy Hits. Or keep it here where the music variety continues with Joycelyn Brown.
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I got confused. I thought 2030 was 3,000. I don't know how I thought that, but I did. Anyway, busted with year 3,000. It sounds like a good little time travel adventure. I love it. Justin Brown, somebody else's guy before you got it on Happy Hits Radio for you Tuesday morning. It's Daniel Moore hanging out with you here. 9:45.

0: It's Peter Andre and Defender. You got it on Happy Hits Radio. This is Daniel Moore with you. Coming up to 10 o'clock and your At Work anthems will be here in just over half an hour's time. Get them into me now. 07507 211 766. Let me know who you are, where you work and what I can play for you. Or email studio@happyhits.co.uk.
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2: Donald Trump says there were some threats that led to the US to pull bombers from a UK base. Lucy Gorman-Lee has more.
3: The US president says the military aircraft didn't fly out by accident from RAF Fairford in Gloucestershire. Earlier, US Secretary of State Marco Rubio had sought to play down the withdrawal of the planes after suggestions the move was linked to security concerns. Six men have been arrested over the past week in connection with a suspected plot targeting the air bases.
2: The Conservatives are pledging to invest £10 billion to create a new Iron Dome aimed at defending Britain and its overseas bases. The so-called Britannia Shield would be able to detect incoming threats with missiles and drones. eBay have launched a new skills program aimed at young entrepreneurs. It aims to support young people building new skills in things like AI, with their new report saying 18 to 24-year-olds are looking for different ways to earn money. And tributes are being paid to former politician and bestseller Jeffrey Archer, who's died at the age of 86. For On Radio News Hub, I'm Frankie Hairsign.
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2: Sunny spells and scattered showers across Scotland, cloudy across northern England, Wales and the Midlands too, with some showery outbreaks of rain throughout the day. Warm in the southeast though, with highs of 20 degrees Celsius.

It's Akon and Don't Matter. It's just after 10 o'clock. This is Daniel Moore in for Mark Ely. Hope you're well and welcome to Happy Hits Radio. Just after 10 o'clock with more music variety. Tuesday the 6th of October. Never

0: Sonny Federa, and Tell Me It's Happy Hits Radio. Hope you're well. It's Daniel Moore hanging out with you here.
1: That situation where you just want to take it off.

0: It's Feeder and Buck Rogers. Right, I'm going to get your songs on the radio in a moment, all right? Before I do, I'm going to play some Silk City. It's next.
1: Guys, we've got to pay the rent. Put some ads on, quick.
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4: It was just another day, a familiar drive through familiar country. But then, just around the corner, came the unexpected. He'd let his speed creep a little too high as he approached a bend, and he was no longer driving at the right speed for the road. The scary thing is, he didn't even realize driving even a little too fast for the situation is a major cause of collisions, especially on country roads where you don't know what's around the corner. Think. Don't let your speed creep.
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Smelly Fern out and give it to me right on Happy Hits Radio. So apparently we don't really do the Outwork Anthems anymore, I've been told. So yeah, thank you, producer, then, Matt. Yeah, okay. Yeah, I'm looking at you, producer Steve. Thank you for that. Producer Steve, he's been with me for a long time. Maybe that's his issue. Anyway, I'm honouring it. So let's get this on then. Right, hello to Angel this morning, who says, I want some Neo. Can you make that happen? Yes, I can. Oh, my.

0: suicide.
1: And there you have it. That is your Happy Hits Radio Morning with me, Daniel Moore, almost to a close. Sean Kingston's Beautiful Girls, Remember Monday, and Happier as well. And before that, Angels 2 tracks, Neo, Beautiful Monster, and How Do I, What Is Love. Right, I'm out of here. Have yourselves a great rest of your Tuesday, all right? Mark will be back real soon. But for now, Emily Southgate's up next here on Happy Hits Radio. She's got more music variety getting it into your lunchtime. Carl Forward will be here from 1, and The Professor back on your radios this afternoon from 3, and Courtney's all-new Pick and Mix tonight from 7. Have a great rest of your Tuesday.

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1: US bombers were pulled from RAF Fairford in the face of some threats, Lucy Gormanly reports.
2: Donald Trump says the military aircraft didn't fly out by accident from RAF Fairford in Gloucestershire. The Secretary of State had previously said the withdrawal wasn't linked to safety concerns. Well, six men have been arrested over the past week in connection with a suspected plot targeting the airbase.
1: Meanwhile, the Conservatives are pledging to invest billions to create the so-called Britannia Shield to defend Britain and its overseas bases in the event of future attacks. Kemi Badenoch says the world won't wait on Britain to get ready. A man's been charged for failing to comply with restrictions imposed on an anti-migrant protest in Gosport. Police say around 350 people were at the scene near to where a group of migrants were brought ashore by the Coast Guard. And tributes continue to be paid to former politician and best-selling author Jeffrey Archer after his death at the age of 86. Charles Brandreth called him a great storyteller. From Radio News Hub, I'm Frankie Hairsine.
3: Radio works.
4: Millions of Brits now use AI for pensions advice. However, according to new research, 1 in 10 responses from chatbots were potentially harmful. Becky O'Connor from PensionBee explains.
5: Most of the time, chatbots do get pension questions right, but where it often goes wrong is where there's something important missing or the answer lacks context. 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And importantly, pause before acting.
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1: Sunny spells and scattered showers across Scotland, cloudy across northern England, Wales and the Midlands too, with some showery outbreaks of rain throughout the day. Warm in the southeast though, with highs of 20 degrees Celsius.

Good morning and welcome back to your Happy Hits Radio with me, Emily, on your radio until 1pm. Well, you've just heard The Rain with Orange Juice Jones. 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

Hit me with your best shot by Pat Benatar on Happy Hits Radio. And we have got a lot more tracks lined up for you, just like Rihanna, Ava Max and Ariana Grande. So you've got all those to look forward to. Let's go to Rihanna.

Honda Replay by Rihanna on Happy Hits Radio. And, well, the song up next is a song I haven't heard in absolute some time, I've got to say. Well, it is Ava Max with Sweet But Psycho.

Thunder in My Heart again by Mech featuring Leo Sayer on Happy Hits Radio. And well, up next is Ariana Grande featuring Zedd with a Breakthrough. I have a feeling a few of you will be singing along for this one.

0: Break Free on Happy Hits Radio, and it was by Ariana Grande featuring Zedd. And well, if you like listening to our music on our shows, all what you got to do is go on the App Store or the Play Store and type in Happy Hits UK, click that download button, and then you'll be able to listen back to the shows, hearing those songs all over again, and of course our presenting too. So you know what to do.
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Saddle,

Snow on the Beach by Taylor Swift featuring Lana Del Rey. And wow, just even seeing the title of that song, it's made me think, I can imagine seeing snow actually on a beach must be absolutely magical, I think. It must be really magical to see. Well, up next is Right Here by SWV.

Headphones on by Addison Rae on Happy Hits Radio. And just before that was Apricots by Bicep, and then Leona Lewis with I Got You. Well, up next to take you into that 12 p.m. hour is Yaz and the Plastic Population with The Only Way Is Up.

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1: Customers of the online clothing retailer ASOS have received notifications this morning claiming the company has been hacked. The notification reads, "Dear ASOS DPO and IT, we have fully compromised the Snowflake instance. Engage with us or we will leak it." The Conservatives have pledged to invest £10 billion to create a new Iron Dome. The so-called Britannia Shield will be able to detect incoming threats. Meanwhile, Donald Trump says there were threats which led to the US pulling bombers out of a UK base. Lucy Gorman has this.
2: The US president says the military aircraft didn't fly out by accident from RAF Fairford in Gloucestershire. Earlier, US Secretary of State Marco Rubio had sought to play down the withdrawal of the planes after suggestions the move was linked to security concerns. Six men have been arrested over the past week in connection with a suspected plot targeting the air bases.
1: And tennis number one Jannik Sinner has ended his season early with a knee injury. That's the latest from Radio News Hub. I'm Matthew Dudley.
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1: Sunny spells and scattered showers across Scotland today, with cloud across north of England, Wales and the Midlands. Some showery outbreaks as well. Warm in the south with highs of 20 degrees Celsius.

Welcome back to the second hour of a show with me, Emily, on your Happy Hits Radio until 1pm. And you've just heard Promises by Nero on Happy Hits Radio. And well, up next is Britney Spears with Circus.

You've just heard Candyman by Christina Aguilera on Happy Hits Radio. And up next for you is Strong by Robbie Williams. And then taking you into about 12:30 today will be Gabrielle with Sunshine.

Sunshine by Gabriel on Happy Hits Radio, and that was the Wookiee main mix. Well, up next is Frankie with FURB.

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Taste by Sabrina Carpenter on Happy Hits Radio. And well, the show is nearly over, but don't worry, we've got a few more songs to keep you going till 1 p.m. Up next is Drake with

Unholy by Sam Smith featuring Kim Petras on Happy Hits Radio. And well, it has come to that time of the day where 1 p.m. is very much fast approaching. So I hope you have a lovely rest of your afternoon, whatever you've got planned. And taking you into that 1 p.m. is DJ Luck featuring MC Neat and JJ with Master Blaster 2000.

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1: The Conservatives have pledged £10 billion for a new British defence system. It's been called the Britannia Shield and will be able to detect incoming threats of missiles or drones. The Shadow Defence Secretary, James Cartledge, explains what it would do.
2: It's very much about three key things. Seeing the threat, working out how to respond and intercepting it. And in each of those three areas, a lot of extra investment going in.
1: Meanwhile, the US President Donald Trump says there were threats which led to the US pulling aircraft out of RAF Fairford. That's despite the Secretary of State, Marco Rubio, previously claiming the withdrawal wasn't linked to safety concerns. Shares in the clothing retailer ASOS have dropped by over 10% this morning. It's after thousands of ASOS customers have been sent a notification claiming the company has been hacked. The company has since been contacted for a comment. And Hotel California by the Eagles has been voted the best driving song by British motorists. More than a quarter of those surveyed gave it the top spot, with Bruce Springsteen in second place. That's the latest here from Radio News Hub. I'm Matthew Dudley.
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1: Sunny spells and scattered showers across Scotland today, with cloud across north of England, Wales and the Midlands. Some showery outbreaks as well. Warm in the south with highs of 20 degrees Celsius.

Good afternoon, it's me, Carl Forward, and we're back. 1 o'clock, Tuesday afternoon. How are we all doing? Welcome to the show, Straightforward Hits. And we're here all the way until 3 p.m. today. And here's Rudimental.

How are we all doing then? I hope you're doing well. I hope you had a brilliant weekend. I hope you had a brilliant Monday. It's me, Carl Forward here, Happy Hits Radio, more music variety, and I am another year older. That's what I did this past weekend, and what a great weekend it was. A few messages here. Rich, Imogen, happy birthday for the weekend, Carl. Fantastic. Sharon, happy birthday weekend. Nathan, happy birthday weekend. I appreciate the support, guys. I appreciate that you're happier that I'm getting older. You know, isn't it? It's always a weird thing, birthday, isn't it? Everyone's celebrating that you are getting old. Very, very strange concept, but very happy nonetheless. Here's Olivia Rodrigo.

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Seeing you tonight, it's a fat idea, right?

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That was Calvin Harris featuring Love Generator and Steve Lacy. Love a bit of Calvin Harris. One of my favourite DJs ever. Ever. That is a big word. Big, big, bold words there from Carl Forward on Straightforward Hits. Happy Hits Radio, more music variety. And here is Sugar Babes with Shook.

0: I was just smart with this. Did you hear my voice?
1: That was McFly, Five Colours in Her Hair. We put them on the map. What a group of guys, you know. Great group of guys, great track. And here's Sonny J, Can't Stop Moving, to keep us going.
2: Now, ladies and gentlemen, the man you've all been waiting to see. Put your hands together, Liverpool Stop Performer.

inquisitor. You have the ability to be whatever you want to be. The limits are endless. You have a tendency to dream. No matter which way you turn, this distraction will cause you

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1: In the last hour, we've heard a 22-year-old British man has been arrested on suspicion of terror offences. It's related to the suspected RAF Fairford terror plot. He's now the seventh person to be arrested in relation to the incident. An Iron Dome-style defence system has been pledged by the Conservative Party today. They've promised £10 billion for the new system, dubbed the Britannia Shield. Shadow Defence Secretary James Cartledge says only the Tories have a defence plan.
2: Let's be honest, politically, I'm talking to you about a very detailed plan that I've worked on with a former senior military officer. I have extensive technical detail. The other parties didn't even talk about defence.
1: A Labour source said it's no surprise Kemi Badenoch wants to forget how the Tories hollowed out our armed forces. 25 inflatable boats have been seized at East Midlands Airport. It's thought the boats were to be used by people smugglers attempting to get migrants across the channel. And Carlos Alcaraz has picked up his first title since February. That's after victory in the Japan Open. That's the latest from Radio News Hub. I'm Matthew Dudley.
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1: Sunny spells and scattered showers across Scotland today, with cloud across north of England, Wales and the Midlands. Some showery outbreaks as well. Warm in the south with highs of 20 degrees Celsius.

Just gone past 2 o'clock on Tuesday afternoons. 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Welcome back. 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
1: Got my wrist blinging in a German. 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

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What a girl. Here's EMC2, Big Audio Dynamite.

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0: That was JLS, Billion Lights on Tuesday afternoon. Just coming up to 3 o'clock. Carl Forward here. Happy Hits Radio, more music variety. You know what that means. It's the end of the show. Thanks for joining me today. And we've got the Professor coming up next, getting you home this evening. And we're finishing on a high note with Pia Mia featuring Chris Brown and Tiger. Do It Again. We'll see you tomorrow at 1 o'clock. Please join me. Adios.
1: Yeah. Baby, they fly, baby. Looking at the whip frame, that's a nice 80s. Used to throw it to me like Tom Brady.

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1: A seventh man has been arrested in relation to the RAF Fairford terror plot. We've heard a 22-year-old British man has today been arrested. That was on suspicion of preparation of terrorist acts. Six others were arrested and have since been bailed. Police have imposed conditions on a pro-Palestine protest, which is planned for the third anniversary of Hamas's October 7th attacks. They're urging demonstrators to not go ahead with it. The Conservatives have today pledged £10 billion for a new British defence system. It's been called the Britannia Shield and will be able to detect incoming threats of missiles and drones. Shadow Defence Secretary James Cartledge explains what it would do.
2: It's very much about three key things: seeing the threat, working out how to respond, and intercepting it. And in each of those three areas, a lot of extra investment going in.
1: And Hotel California by the Eagles has been voted the best driving song by British motorists. More than a quarter of those surveyed gave it at the top spot, with Bruce Springsteen's Born in the USA coming up second. That's the latest from Radio News Hub. I'm Matthew Dudley.
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0: 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Weather.
1: Rain will gradually spread across England and Wales tonight, which may turn heavy at times. It's expected to be chilly in Scotland and Northern Ireland as well. Lows of around 5 degrees Celsius overnight.

That's a good idea. No matter what happens, you call it hit song, it's still going to be hit song. Heavy Hits Radio, it is the Roofbuster. Welcome aboard. Thank you so much for being here. How are you today? Doing all right? I'm doing okay. A little cold, if I'm honest. Oh, thank you, Carl. You got us here, and now 8014 IT Services is going to help carry us to the end of the day.

Oh, never stop. Heavy Hits Radio, it is the Roofusser. Once again, welcome aboard. Thank you so much for being here. I hope you're having a smooth afternoon. And if you're not, well, take solace in the fact that it's almost done, right? A couple of hours, you'll be on your way home, Lord willing. As for me, of course, I still have many hours left before I get the final whistle of the day. And that's all right. I don't know what's on my agenda today, but hopefully it doesn't involve going outside until it warms up. Man, it got chilly here overnight. And I regret not turning on the heat before I went to bed. Big mistake.

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Anyway, you need the Happy Hits app. I'll explain, coming up next.

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I'm a little too round to fly. Happy Hits Radio, it is the Professor. I wish I could have flown a little faster through the walk of the dogs this morning. So, here, it has been a very hot summer, right? Like, it really stayed hot for an extended period of time. You know, 90 degrees, 100 degrees, just miserable. And humid to match, right? And then, of course, all of a sudden, like the first day of fall, it was chilly. And it didn't really warm up much through the day. And the nights have been getting, of course, progressively colder. And I understand this is how it works, right? I have lived on planet Earth for quite some time now. So I know this is not surprising or shocking, or it shouldn't be anyway. But, I know it's fall. And I'm looking forward to watching the leaves change and fall and, you know, having on a hoodie and everything. Like, I do enjoy fall, but at the same time, oh, it's been a shocking wake-up call first thing in the morning. Like, hey, get up. You're going to be cold first thing. Welcome back.

on you. Happy It's Radio. It is the Roof Fester. So if you are experiencing being cold, well, what do you do about that? Well, actually, it turns out there's a few things you can try. I'll tell you more coming up next hour.

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1: A seventh man has been arrested by counter-terrorism police investigating a suspected plot near RAF Fairford. The 22-year-old British national was held on suspicion of preparation of terrorist acts. Around 86,000 people have marched the streets of France supporting protests by school pupils demanding more education funding. Large crowds have gathered in cities including Marseille and Strasbourg after 2 weeks of class boycotts. Thousands of ASOS customers say they've been sent an app notification claiming the retailer's been hacked. Shares in the company have dropped by over 10% since they have been contacted for comment. And the Three Lions will take on Czechoslovakia in their last group stage of the Nations League tonight. Boss Thomas Tuchel says it's an important one.
2: If we can continue in the way that it's pointing to, because the three matches were on a high level, then yeah, the players get a lot of credit in the bank for that.
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1: Rain spreading across England and Wales, turning heavy at times. Chilly in Scotland and Northern Ireland with a patchy frost possible. A low of 5 degrees Celsius.

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1: Oh, I like gravy. Happy Hits Radio, it is the Roofbuster. And as the cooler weather creeps in and you start feeling cold, well, what can you do about that? Well, it turns out there are a few things that you can do to acclimate yourself. I'll tell you more in 7 minutes.

Hi, it's Radio. It is the Professor. All right, so obviously fall is upon us and has been for a couple of weeks now. And that is, well, universally followed by winter, unfortunately. And with that in mind, of course, colder weather is on the horizon, and there's nothing we can do to change that. So what can you do to adapt to it? Well, a lot of it is because your brain gets used to this, right? The part of your brain that controls your inner thermostat. It gets accustomed to the temperature you are most frequently exposed to. So as weather around you changes, it doesn't necessarily keep up right away. And that leaves you feeling pretty miserable outside. So really, the secret, of course, is to spend more time out there, right? So go outside in slightly less clothing than you might normally and spend a little more and more time, just a few minutes, right? And then you can lower your thermostat inside, which also has the distinct advantage of saving you some money. So keep cranking it down a little bit at a time over a couple of days until you finally reach the place where, okay, I could stand it to be warmer, but I could also stand to be much cooler. And that will help, of course. And then some of it comes down to how you're taking care of yourself in general. So get some exercise, right? Muscle helps keep some heat in. You don't want to be doing it with body fat. I've tried that. Trust me, it doesn't work. And again, slightly fewer clothes on and, you know, make sure you're eating right. All those things combined will help you face incoming cold weather.

That is a banger. Happy Hits Radio, it is the Refusser. So if you've been thinking about joining Team Happy Hits, consider this your personal invitation. I'll tell you more coming up next.

0: No, my lord, don't come in. At least call first. Heavy Hits Radio, it is the Professor. All right, so if you've been thinking, man, they do seem like they're having fun at Heavy Hits, you would be right. Of course, we enjoy working with each other because it's a fun, supportive team. And, well, let's be honest, doing this in general is a fun thing to do. So, if you're interested, head to our website, happyhits.co.uk, and send us a message.
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Heavy Hits Radio. It is the Professor. So I frequently talk about moments in my life where I am discovering my own aging and the fact that some of it not so much fun. But I'm watching poor Sven. So he is 13. He'll be 14 in January. So closer to 14 than 13 anyway. And he has significantly slowed down, right? I got him when he was 4 years old. And he could run and run and run and still want to run some more. Now, of course, he walks to the water bowl. And by the time he goes back to the bed, he's done. He's tired. Well, the poor baby, I took him for a you-know-what ride the other day. And that did not go well. Right, they used to love going in the, you know what, the windows down and catching the breeze, and it's too hard on them now, and that has tuckered them out for two straight days. Well, so poor Sven, I think because he was just panting so hard, he's now got a sore throat, so he's got a cough. I'm going to let that go maybe one more day, and if it's not improving or it's getting worse, I am going to probably call the vet, which is great, right? Because that's probably $150 out of my pocket just to say, oh, it's a cough. It'll go away on its own. Okay, thanks. Here, take my money. Don't

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1: ASOS says it's investigating unauthorised activity after customers were sent a phone alert saying the retailer had been hacked. The company says it doesn't believe that payment card information was impacted. A seventh man has been arrested in relation to the RAF Fairford terror plot. We've heard a 22-year-old British man has been arrested on suspicion of preparation of terrorist acts. Tens of thousands of protesters are marching in France, supporting school pupils demanding more education funding. Crowds have gathered in major cities like Paris. And England are back in Nations League action tonight, this time against the Czech Republic. Boss Thomas Tuchel says he wants the Three Lions to continue at their high level.
2: We will not take a positive resume or whatever, or do the debrief or the review of the camp before the camp is finished. We have one more to go, and it's an important one for us.
1: Kickoff is at 7:45. That's the latest from Radio News Hub. I'm Lucy Gorman-Lee.
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1: Rain spreading across England and Wales, turning heavy at times. Chilly in Scotland and Northern Ireland with a patchy frost possible. A low of 5 degrees Celsius.

0: Happy Hits Radio, it is the Professor, and well, I think Strange But True involves blackmail. I'm not really sure what to call what it is, because I've never heard of such a thing before. I'll explain more in 7 minutes.
1: Ask for money and get advice. Ask for advice, get money twice. I'm from the dirty, but that Chico nice. Y'all call it a moment, I call it life.

0: Happy Hits Radio, it is the Professor, and yes, of course, it is time for Strange But True, and our Strange But True today coming from Iowa. It's one of those in the middle. Anyway, that's where a teacher was fired for exchanging extra credit for cash. Okay, so the teacher's name was Stephanie, and she works in a school district in Iowa. And so one of the local papers got wind of a situation where allegedly she was giving students extra credit in exchange for money. So they did some digging into that. And what they found was that she had set up a GoFundMe account in this past spring. And throughout spring, the summer, and now the fall semester, she was telling students, okay, I'm going to go and get some education, so I need money. What? So in this GoFundMe account, she listed things like transportation, flights, buses, boats, food and hotel accommodations, very little about actually going to school of any kind. And in exchange for donations to her GoFundMe account, students were given extra credit. You just can't. She's literally taking their lunch money. She got fired. She doesn't work there anymore.
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0: do not answer that question. Heavy Hits Radio, it is the Refusser, and I know what you really want. You really want showbiz news, and I have the power to do that. 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
2: Comedian and actor Russell Brand has been seen in court today ahead of his rape and sexual assault trial. The 51-year-old is accused by six women of sexual abuse spanning over 10 years. His trial begins next Monday and is expected to last around 10 weeks. Squeeze may stop recording after their new album. Singer-songwriter Glenn Tilbrook has said their next album may be their last, as they confirm music is being made as a follow-up to their album Trixies. The band, best known for songs like Up the Junction and Labelled with Love, are heading on tour, visiting Glasgow, Liverpool, Manchester and many more. And finally, Hollywood star Glenn Close will appear in the West End production of Jesus Christ Superstar as King Herod. The award-winning actress, 79, best known for Fatal Attraction, will appear opposite Sam Ryder as Jesus for the show's final

Hey, it's Radio. It is the Professor. And maybe you can explain something to me because I can't quite understand. All right? No shocker there, of course. And I'm about to preface this with a very old man statement. All right? So the way I was brought up, you know, when you said you'll do something, you do it, whether you want to or not, right? Because it should give you pause to think about agreeing to something before you agree to it. Am I willing to do this? And if the answer is no, then say no. Now, I know I'm not very good at saying no, but it isn't because I'm unwilling to do it. It's just because I'd rather be at home. Well, so here's the thing. I hired somebody to go mow the half acre or so around the new house, and he never showed up, right? It's like, okay, then why did you say you would do it? I haven't paid him or anything, right? So there's no money lost. But at the same time, it's like, just be like, I can't do it if you can't do it. Or if you're like, listen, it's going to be probably 2 weeks before I get there. Okay, I can work with that too. But what I can't deal with is you saying, okay, got you scheduled. See you next week. Okay. And then crickets. Like, I get it. It's going to be awful. That's why I'm not doing it. But you're a professional with the equipment, and I'm going to pay you at the end of it. Certainly not before, because, well, you're a flake. What do I do with that?

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1: We're investigating unauthorised activity and personal information may have been accessed. That's the message from ASOS after customers were sent phone alerts claiming the retailer had been hacked. A seventh man has been arrested by counter-terrorism police investigating a suspected plot near RAF Fairford. The 22-year-old British national was held on suspicion of preparing terrorist acts. Police say they cannot ban a pro-Palestine march planned for tomorrow, but are asking demonstrators not to go ahead with it. They've banned the use of face coverings at the protest. And the Three Lions will take on the Czech Republic in their last group stage of the Nations League tonight. Boss Thomas Tuchel says it's important.
2: We want to show another performance and to show the right attitude. And if we can continue in the way that it's pointing to, because the three matches were on a high level, then yeah, the players get a lot of credit in the bank for that.
1: That's the latest from Radio News Hub. I'm Lucy Gorman-Lee.
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1: Rain spreading across England and Wales, turning heavy at times. Chilly in Scotland and Northern Ireland with a patchy frost possible. A low of 5 degrees Celsius.

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Okay, you need A14 IT Services because they are there 24 hours a day, 7 days a week, A14ITServices.com.

0: she did, actually. Hubby, it's radio. It is the Professor. So I need to stop making excuses myself and get back to learning German. Okay, so one thing I will always advocate to anybody is you need to learn another language. I'll never quite follow the mentality of, oh, I don't want to do that. Why not? I mean, you know, you're not going to fail, right? Because it's, I mean, if you don't do it, that's the only way to fail at learning another language. And even if you look and sound a little silly at first, it will come, right? Like, you know, just study on your own until you feel a little more confident. And trust me, you will make friends who enjoy the same thing, right? Because it does take a certain type of nerd to enjoy it. And I'm not suggesting that you sit there, you know, with your textbooks all open on the table, diagramming sentences. You think I'm doing that? Never. I didn't do that with English. But seeing how it kind of cobbles together, and when you start recognizing more and more when you look at the language, really is a rewarding thing. So I spent a good chunk of time with French, and I still do, right? Like, I use it every day because that's the only way you can keep it going. My friend that speaks French, they decided to start learning German. Oh, that sounds fun. I want to do that too. And I was real into it at first, but then I got busy and I haven't had a chance to stick with it. So I got to get back on that horse, right? Because it is fun. Trust me, if you haven't started learning another language, find one you're interested in and go start on it today. You will enjoy it, I promise.
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2: 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And last weekend on the UK Hot 40 Countdown, it went like this. Shakira, Burna Boy, Die Die at 3. 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
1: Comedian and actor Russell Brand has been seen in court today ahead of his rape and sexual assault trial. The 51-year-old is accused by six women of sexual abuse spanning over 10 years. His trial begins next Monday and is expected to last around 10 weeks. Squeeze may stop recording after their new album. Singer-songwriter Glenn Tilbrook has said their next album may be their last, as they confirm music is being made as a follow-up to their album Trixies. The band, best known for songs like Up the Junction and Labelled with Love, are heading on tour, visiting Glasgow, Liverpool, Manchester and many more. And finally, Hollywood star Glenn Close will appear in the West End production of Jesus Christ Superstar as King Herod. The award-winning actress, 79, best known for Fatal Attraction, will appear opposite Sam Ryder as Jesus for the show's final run on the London stage in January. The hit musical by Sir Tim Rice and Lord Lloyd Webber follows the events of the last days of the life of Jesus as seen through the eyes of Judas.
0: Happy Hits Radio.

Yeah, not really. That was the year I got glasses. And I don't want to go back there. Happy Hits Radio, it is the Professor. And look, we've reached the wrap-up portion of the radio program. Yes, that's a good feeling. Hopefully that means that you've made it home. And if not, of course, Happy Hits will be here with you to help carry you through whatever it is that you are doing this evening. And I hope it's a good thing. As for me, of course, I still have plenty of daytime left that I've got to go and look productive for. I'll do my best, right? I don't have much going on today. I think my boss is out of the office at his other market. Not that I look at that as an excuse to be lazy. I don't, right? Because it's not fair to him. And I like my boss, right? We've been in this business together for a long time. And, you know, it's nothing personal. It's just, it's a good day to chill at the office and do things there instead of being chased out and on the run, right? So I don't want to be on the lam today. So I don't think I will be. We'll see. Anyway, I do have to run. Listen, y'all have a fantastic evening. Thank you so much for being here. I hope you have a fantastic evening. Stick around. Courtney will be here at 7, and Lord willing, I will talk to you tomorrow.

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1: ASOS says it's investigating unauthorised activity after customers were sent a phone alert saying the retailer had been hacked. But the company says it doesn't believe that payment card information was impacted. A seventh person's been arrested in relation to the RAF Fairford terror plot. A 22-year-old British man has been arrested on suspicion of preparation of terrorist acts. Thousands of protesters are marching in France, supporting school pupils demanding more education funding. Crowds have gathered in major cities like Paris. And both England and Scotland are in Nations League action tonight. The Three Lions face the Czech Republic and Scotland play Slovenia. Midfielder Billy Gilmore says it's an honour.
2: I'm always so proud to put on my national team jersey and go out there. We're very lucky as well. Not everyone gets to represent their country in sports, so for me, I'm always very proud to put it on and I give my all.
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1: Rain spreading across England and Wales, turning heavy at times. Chilly in Scotland and Northern Ireland with a patchy frost possible. A low of 5 degrees Celsius.

Good evening and welcome back to your Happy Hits Pick and Mix show. What a strong start that was. Pretty Reckless and Make Me Wanna Die here on your Tuesday evening show. You're with me, Courtney, on Happy Hits. Thank you to the professor for the Dive Time show, as well as everyone else who has been on Happy Hits today. It is Tuesday. We've got plenty to get through, so let's carry on with your music and hear some Bastille.

We absolutely adore it. Liam Gallagher there, Wall of Glass here on Happy Hits. We've got plenty of great tunes to be getting on for you on your Tuesday evening. Some of Biffy Clyro and the Rasmus coming up. Before all that though, here's some Fleetwood Mac.

Oh, I do love them. They are brilliant. Who saw Stevie Nicks? Was it the Dior fashion show? I might be incorrect there. She was doing something at Fashion Week and she is iconic, isn't she? Her and Sarah Jessica Parker, they look like a duo to not mess with. We love her, absolutely. And if you are into fashion and Fashion Week, who's been following it? Let us know. 07507 211766.

Well, it is that time of year where TV is just golden, and who has been checking into a lot of the great shows? Of course, The Traitors started again last week, The Celebrity Traitors, and it has been unmissable so far, hasn't it? Also, the likes of Strictly and Bake Off. Bake Off's been brilliant as well, to see Nigella in the tent. Also, Big Brother, who is a fan of Big Brother over here. I've been watching this series, and the entertainment just keeps on coming. Let us know what you've been loving on TV on 07507 211766.

0: Don't go anywhere, because after the break, I've got some Arctic Monkeys to get on for you, so make sure you're sticking around.
1: Guys, we've got to pay the rent. Put some ads on, quick.
2: 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So I'm finding out the hard way. From this fella, the Coast Guard, who dropped in to get me out.
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Oh, it's really hard to pick a favorite Arctic Monkeys song, but that's definitely one of mine. It's up there. It's in my top five here on Happy Hits. You're listening to the Pick a Mix show. It is Tuesday evening and it's coming up to a 7:45. So we've still got plenty of time to get through some brilliant tunes for you. An artist that is playing the UK very, very soon is someone I'm going to play for you next.

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1: We're investigating unauthorized activity and personal information may have been accessed. That's a message from ASOS after customers were sent a phone alert claiming the retailer had been hacked. A seventh man's been arrested by counter-terrorism police investigating a suspected plot near RAF Fairford. The 22-year-old British national was held on suspicion of preparation of terrorist acts. Police say they can't ban a pro-Palestine march planned for tomorrow, but are asking demonstrators not to go ahead with it. The Metropolitan Police have banned the use of face coverings at the protest. And in football, Harry Kane has become England's joint highest cap winner. Elsewhere, Scotland are playing Slovenia in the Nations League. Midfielder Billy Gilmour says he'll take on any role.
2: Happy to play anywhere on the pitch. 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
1: Rain spreading across England and Wales, turning heavy at times. Chilly in Scotland and Northern Ireland with a patchy frost possible. A low of 5 degrees Celsius.

It's absolutely a brilliant tune there. The Favorophilia by Taylor Swift, who's been loving her new music as well. Patient Zero is definitely a brilliant song. We're going to have to get that on the playlist and on some of these shows. Now, this next half of the show, bar the next one I'm going to play, because that's a little bit rocky, but I'm going to get some pop classics on for you. Some artists that have defined pop for no particular reason, other than the fact that I just wanted to listen. You can expect the likes of Madonna, some Olivia Rodrigo as well, some Miley Cyrus, and Sabrina Carpenter, just to name a few. So let's carry on with that music now. Before that, though, some Nirvana.

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I said you look so fine that I really want to make you mine. 4, 5, 6, come on and get your kicks. 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

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She's one of my favorites growing up. I did really love Demi Lovato. I've been a big fan of a lot of pop artists, but I feel like she was definitely up there as one of my favorites. And going from one Disney pop princess to another, here's some Miley Cyrus. ¶¶

I have to say, a song that I really want to get on the playlist. I will have to speak to the team because we need to get Bass Persuades on. It is such a great song. It's been playing in my head over and over. We sing it around the house. Absolutely love it. Let us know what you've been thinking of Miley Cyrus's new music on 07507211766. And now the Queen herself has arrived. Here's some Madonna.

Wow, Bedchem. Sabrina Carpenter here on Happy Hits Radio. You're listening to the Pick and Mix Show with me, Courtney. And it is Tuesday evening. It's coming up to 8:30 already, and I'm already having too much fun with all these great pop artists. And we're not going to stop. This newer one from Olivia Rodrigo. Do you know what? I haven't listened to the full album yet, and I've loved her first two albums. I need to sit down and listen to it, because the more songs I hear, the more I'm thinking, yeah, I absolutely love it. Especially the lead single from the album, Drop Dead. So here it is on Happy Hits.

0: It's hard not to sing along to that one. Drop Dead, Olivia Rodrigo. Don't go anywhere, because after the break, we've got some Black Veil Brides and an absolute throwback from Katie B.
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0: really reminds me of my childhood, that song. I absolutely adored it. Katie on a Mission by Katie B here on Happy Hits. Now, ironically, I don't know what the word is, we've got another Katie playing for you next, and it's just the way it is here on Happy Hits. Some Katy Perry is playing for you now.
1: Greetings, loved ones. Let's take a journey.

Wow, what a series of artists that we have just had for you. Of course, Avril Lavigne there. And before that, Ella Langley, which I have to say I'm obsessed with. I'm loving her music. Don't forget to be checking out our website, happyhits.co.uk, and our social media, which is at Happy Hits UK. Thank you so much for joining me once again. It has been Tuesday evening here on the Pick and Mix show. And if we're talking about pop icons, there's only one that we can play the show out with. And of course, I'm going to put a little bit of him on now. I'll be back tomorrow at 7 p.m. I will see you then.

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1: ASOS has apologised to customers who were sent a phone alert saying the online retailer had been hacked. The company say they're investigating unauthorised activity involving a third-party platform. A man's been charged with the murder of a GP who was found dead at her home near the Sandringham estate on Sunday. Norfolk police say 45-year-old Mark Kane from Desringham has now been remanded into custody. Police say they can't ban a pro-Palestine march planned for tomorrow, but are asking demonstrators not to go ahead with it. The Metropolitan Police have banned the use of face coverings. And both England and Scotland are in Nations League action. The Three Lions face the Czech Republic and Scotland are playing Slovenia. Midfielder Billy Gilmore says it's an honour to play for his country.
2: I'm always so proud to put on my national team jersey and go out there. We're very lucky as well. Not everyone gets to represent their country.
1: That's the latest from Radio News Hub. I'm Lucy Gormley.
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1: Rain spreading across England and Wales, turning heavy at times. Chilly in Scotland and Northern Ireland with a patchy frost possible, a low of 5 degrees Celsius.

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1: A 22-year-old British national has become the seventh arrested in connection with a suspected terror plot near RAF Fairford. Counter-terrorism policing say he was held on suspicion of preparation of terrorist acts. ASOS say it's investigating unauthorised activity after customers were sent a phone alert saying the retailer had been hacked. They say it involves a third-party platform and personal information may have been accessed. The Shadow Education Secretary Laura Trott has set out her plans for the education system.
2: And today I'm launching Our Pledge to Parents, which lays out my commitment to mums and dads. I will keep political activism out of the classroom.
1: She spoke at the Conservative Party conference, expressing a want for children to have a stronger focus on British culture. And Harry Kane has become England's joint highest cap winner. He's made 125 appearances for his country. From Radio News Hub, I'm Lucy Gorman-Lee.
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1: Mostly sunny spells, but some outbreaks of heavy rain and a chilly wind causing some blustery showers. A high of 15 degrees Celsius.

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1: Seventh man's been arrested by police investigating a suspected terror plot near RAF Fairford. The 22-year-old British national is being held on suspicion of preparation of terrorist acts. We're investigating unauthorised activity and personal information may have been accessed. That's the message from ASOS after customers were sent a phone alert claiming the retailer had been hacked. More parents across England are set to be given extra support to toilet train their children before they start primary school after a successful pilot. Felicity Gillespie is from Kindred Squared, who funded it.
2: It became increasingly apparent that teachers were reporting more and more children were turning up to school starting at the beginning of reception, not toilet trained.
1: And in the Nations League, a Harry Kane double led England to victory against the Czech Republic. Elsewhere, it was a 2-1 defeat at the hands of Slovenia for Scotland. That's the latest from Radio News Hub. I'm Lucy Gorman-Lee.
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1: Mostly sunny spells, but some outbreaks of heavy rain and a chilly wind causing some blustery showers. A high of 15 degrees Celsius.

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1: A 22-year-old British national has become the seventh arrested in connection with a suspected terror plot near RAF Fairford. Counter-terrorism policing say he's held on suspicion of preparation of terrorist acts. ASOS has apologised to customers who were sent a phone alert saying the online retailer had been hacked. The company say they're investigating unauthorised activity. The Shadow Education Secretary Laura Trott has set out her plans for the education system.
2: And today I'm launching Our Pledge to Parents, which lays out my commitment to mums and dads. I will keep political activism out of the classroom.
1: She spoke at the Conservative Party conference. And on the night, he became England's joint highest cap winner. A Harry Kane double sealed a 3-0 win for the Three Lions against the Czech Republic. Elsewhere, Scotland fell to a 2-1 defeat against Slovenia. From Radio News Hub, I'm Lucy Gorman-Lee.
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1: Mostly sunny spells, but some outbreaks of heavy rain and a chilly wind causing some blustery showers. A high of 15 degrees Celsius.

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1: A seventh man has been arrested by police investigating a suspected terror plot near RAF Fairford in Gloucestershire. The 22-year-old British national has been held on suspicion of preparation of terrorist acts. Six have already been arrested and released on bail after three suspicious fans were stopped near the airbase. ASOS say they're investigating unauthorised activity and if personal information may have been accessed. It's after customers were sent a phone alert claiming the retailer had been hacked. British culture should have primacy over others in the classroom. That's according to the Shadow Education Secretary Laura Trott, who spoke at the Conservative Party conference on Tuesday. She went on to say children needed to be taught human skills and gave examples of where to find them.
2: For empathy, try Dickens. For curiosity, try Darwin. For resilience, try Winston Churchill.
1: And Harry Kane scored twice in England's 3-0 Nations League victory over Czechia at Wembley. Scotland, though, were beaten by 2-1 at home by Slovenia. That's the latest from Radio News Hub. I'm Jules Eachbridge.
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